was that morning. 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It was that special kind of autumn, when the weather's warm. A season you only find over here. You call it Indian summer. But this one was ours.

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0: When I look at the waves that will never reach the moon.
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that cider. Macri rap, yeah, Macri rap, like I'm riding around in a primer. No diesel except in a racing seat, same colour as Slimer. The promoter on the phone excited,

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1: How do I write a joke? I will just live my life day to day, and if I see something weird, or I hear something weird, or I think of something weird, I make a note.

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Powered it back then by the other, brushing their nerves upon the pint's lip. 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

0: David Gilmour. Thank you so much for the invitation. It's great, David.
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